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1: Whoa, geez, how clear are these pics? You can almost make out objects.
0: Back-to-back noughties for lunch. It's K-Rock's Noughties at Noon.

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2: K-Rock weather.
3: Partly cloudy this afternoon. Tomorrow, a shower or two about, a top of 18. Right now it's 16. You're up to date here on K-Rock. You drive home with Tim and Davo just around the corner at 3.
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0: So that's why she gets the train. Did you look at the date? 25th of May.
1: It's 2 days overdue. Buddy.
0: That's all right. That shouldn't be an issue, I imagine.
1: I've been walking the last 2 days.
0: Yeah, good girl. All right. Well, Dave, we've got plenty to rip into. Here's Olivia Rodrigo, Drop Dead. You're on K-Rock. I know.

0: and I'll wear them when I go and help out like family on the farm and stuff. And they're like, what's wrong with you? And I go, that's what I got. I'm not going to buy boots for helping you out three times a year, Uncle John.
1: Yeah,
0: you know?
1: It's a real shame. I mean, still disappointing your dad in 2026.
0: Oh, mate, it's never stopped. That's been a 33-year ongoing record. I'm going for the all-time. We've still got heaps to get through before the end of the hour. We've been talking about our trivia night a lot. We'll get to that in the next half an hour or so. But here is Somba, Homewrecker. You're on K-Rock 955.

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1: We're talking about where'd you spew. 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
2: 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K-Rock.
3: Let's get the party started. See you at the bar, you was hardly talking. That's when I knew that your heart was scarring. Friends to lovers need a part to star in. Like, wait, babe, let me ask your pardon.

0: vacations or something.
1: Yeah.
0: It's look, too early.
1: Yeah.
2: I'm sorry. Okay, look, I will put my hand up and say sometimes, I've been doing this 20 years, and sometimes I don't get it right. I don't know if that was one of them, though.
1: Aiden, I'm with you. I would also like to change. Let's go together.
0: I fully agree.
2: All right. Okay. Well, look, I'm sorry for scarring you. Morning. Do you know what, though, Aiden? It can only get better from here now, right? Your Tuesday is going to get so much better.
0: It better, or there's another station coming up.
2: Hey, well, Loggy, any sort of poo-related, vomit-related gear
1: mate,
2: next?
1: Just, oh, God.
2: Aiden wants to know.
1: No, that's no. not Aiden.
0: There you go, Aiden doesn't want to know.
1: Yeah, exactly. Oh, my God. Tom, just shush.
2: Got to admit, it's a crazy story,
1: though. It is. One of those stories that'll traumatise you for life.
2: Yeah.
1: I'm done.

0: Kima doesn't really go to like music things anymore.
1: Oh, really?
0: Because her ears, she doesn't like her ears, you know, but she's always like, oh, pull out the earplugs for that one.
1: Okay.
0: Too much information?
1: Yeah.
0: Probably. Yeah, probably. I'm sorry, Kima, but I'll see you on the dance floor. Look at my fingers, I'm in control. Fly like a bird, I'm taking it home. Moving my body like an info. Say it right now. Max Holmes is a Dom Dollar fan.
1: Maybe.
0: We'll ask him.
1: Yeah.
0: We'll ask him when he comes in an hour's time.
1: All right, that's what's trending this morning. Stay up to date with everything trending at krock.com.au. Just repeating that breaking news, Brad Scott no longer at the helm of our Bombers.
0: I'll have to text Dad.
1: Yeah, see what he's got to say. Coming up next, you called me on something yesterday and you're completely wrong, so let's go back to the well.
0: I love fighting on the radio. Who are you going to be, Team Log or Team Tom?
1: We'll find out after Sneaky Sound System UFO. Good morning.

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2: Yes, yes.
1: 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What are you missing out on? 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
3: We laugh every time.
0: Every time.
3: Every single time. That's me, I guess.
0: Correct.
3: Oh, my God.
0: Yeah, very good.
3: So funny.
0: Yeah.

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